0: your back home.
1: No one holds me down like you do, sweetheart. You keep doing that, I keep doing this, and we'll be alright.

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Listen to the mariachi play at midnight. Are you with me? Are you with me?

0: 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Are you with me? Are you with me?
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1: Saints, they all tremble and cry for pain, for the Lord's gonna come.